saw you in darkness before, and here we are once again, the last embers of hope in your eyes, a frightening remembrance, your face is expressionless.

of way. Any evening, any day, you'll find us all doing the Lambeth Walk. Every little Lambeth gal with a little Lambeth pal, you'll find us all doing the Lambeth Walk. Everything free and easy, do as you darn well please. Why don't you make your way there? Go there, stay there. Once you get down Lambeth Way, every evening, every day, you'll find yourself doing the Lambeth Walk. 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

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Now I'm ready. First, we take Manhattan.

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Neon signs are flashing, taxi cabs and buses passing through the night. A distant moaning of a train seems to play a sad refrain to the night.

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So I take my guitar to pass some time. Late at night, it's hard to rest. I hold your picture to my chest.

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Kinda lonely that, and it's raining all over the world. Oh, have you ever been lonely, people, and you feel that it was raining all over?

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Digga digga doo digga doo doo. Digga digga doo digga doo. I'm so very digga digga doo by nature. 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